0: Rádio Černá Hora.
1: She work it, girl, she work the bowl. She break it down, she take it low. She's fine as hell, she's about to dough. Doing a thing right on the floor. And money, money she making. Look at the way she's shaking. Make you wanna touch her, wanna taste her. Have you lusting for her? Going crazy, face it.

0: day.
1: Well now, we call this the act of mating. But there are several other very important differences between human beings and animals that you should know about.